0: Yes. No violence, no crime. You hear that? That we say. More life. You hear that? More blessings.
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It's coming out the

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1: And welcome along to another edition of the Music of Color Morning Show. I'm so happy to host you and to present you this show. 2 hours of soulful music once again. And we kicked off things where we left on the last show. Absolute favorite of an album by Hellhound. Right into some brand new music released on Eglow Records. Welcome along, good morning everybody.

0: 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Here for you for the next two. 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

This one from a band called Some of Its Parts. Song's called The Message, released on Eglo Records, legendary Eglo Records. Big up Alex Nutt, of course. One of my favorite radio presenters and runs a legendary label.

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A relaxed summer soundtrack. Music to chill to. Beautiful and warm and soulful music, of course.

Yes, my people. Hope you're feeling the vibe. Hope you're feeling the frequencies that I'm sending over. Big up all the early listeners. Out to the transmission crew. Es geht raus an Sarah und Kerstin. Much love to Najib. Shout out Lani. Grüße an Jan Wielert. Big up the D Brown, represent the Copenhagen. And so much more. Out to Chubi. Big up Kira. Norway in the building. Out to Mon in Hong Kong. Grüße gehen raus an Isa. Big up the Berlin crew. Out to Mo and Adam. All the people from Jaw Family Reunion. Out to the Steam Room.

to a couple of records which have been in my record bag for a DJ gig yesterday. Grüße gehen raus an Vivi, danke für den Support. This one's for you.

Okay, people are busy this morning. Active. Out here. If you're listening, don't be afraid, get in touch, send some signal.

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Das geht raus an Hannah. All the Weekly Warriors.

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Big up Tamin. Shout out Shape and Score, the Movement Radio crew. If you know, you know. Okay, we need a morning show chat. It's coming.

You are still locked into the sounds of the Music of Color Morning Show, providing you some warm and fresh sounds for relaxed summer days. This one music from a band called Krakatau, released on a German label called Growing Bin from Hamburg.

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And I think I've never really been grateful enough for it. It's very beautiful. Yeah, not really big city life, but peaceful life. It's good too.

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How about we make this song 9 minutes? 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

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Time for bringbacks, Alpha Mist.

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Put together by Duval Timothy, this one called First Rain, taken from the 2 Sim EP. I love everything about this record. The title, the colors, the 4 amazing songs, the pictures on the back. How unique it feels. Really captures the feeling, in my opinion.

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This one, Theo Parrish, Sons of Osiris.

Music does take me to the highest of highs. So grateful for the connection. And this is why I do this weekly show, to release for myself, but also to be sharing with you. Hope you're feeling it today.

0: 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This one provided by Mo Colors.
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And right about now, music brought to you by the Kindred Spirits Ensemble, a tribute to John Coltrane. This one, of course, Naima. And as John Coltrane once said, I think music is an instrument that can change the initial thought patterns, that can change the thinking of people.

Good timing for the close of today's show. Thank you, and thank you once again for being here, for listening, for spending your precious time. It's much, much appreciated. Let's roll into the weekend with this one, and I hope to see you back next week. 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

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Let your body move. Relax and get into the groove. You keep thinking to yourself, is it right or is it wrong that the message in the music is to make you feel so strong? Relax your body. Come on and let your body move. 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Come on and let your body move. You keep thinking to yourself, is it right or is it wrong that the message in the music is to make you feel so strong? Relax your body. Come on and let your body move. It's time to get into the groove. Come on and let your body move. You keep thinking to yourself, is it right or is it wrong that the message in the music is to make you feel so strong? Relax your body. Come on and let your body move. It's time to get into the groove. Come on and let your body move. You keep thinking to yourself, is it right or is it wrong that the message in the music is to make you feel so strong? Relax your body. Come on and let your body move. It's time to get into the groove. Come on and let your body move.